felt misled, took me a while, was afraid. I didn't think you'd give breakdown. I didn't think you'd cheer, take down, not care for me the way a lover pussycat's supposed to. Give it to me, give it to me.